0: Daily Classics. Music matters.
1: Ooh, hey, hey. 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
1: Just what is it that you want to do?
2: Well, we want to be free. We want to be free to do what we want to do. And we want to get loaded. And we want to have a good time. And that's what we're going to do.
3: Well, wait, baby, let's go.
2: 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We're going to have a party.

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Really wanna make you mine. 4, 5, 6, come on and get your kicks. Now you don't need

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I say you look so fine that I really want to make you mine. 4, 5, 6, come on and get your kicks. Now you don't need a

We're all infected, but he'll be alright, 'cause he's a scumbag, don't you know? I said he's a